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Well, I'm looking at you, whatever. 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

0: 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Drums. 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

J-Lo and Waiting for Tonight, Saturday Early Breakfast. Good morning, it's Claire here. It's the 22nd of August. What are you doing up so early? Get back to sleep. Or maybe this is you just going to sleep. I hope that's not the case. I don't want to provide the tunes to put you to sleep. Thanks for listening anyway. Thanks for joining me this morning. I have some big news to share with you. Well, not really big news. It kind of is, but it kind of isn't. It might not lead to anything. We'll get to that very shortly. I've got Miles Smith on the way as well for you. First, though, let's get these guys on. Snow Patrol and Chasing Cars on Original 106.

0: Hold Me in the Dark on Original 106. My name's Claire. Good morning. I was wondering why my voice was just a little bit croaky this morning. Wondering what was going on. Oh, yeah, I was at Biffy Clyro last night at the Royal Highland Centre. Amazing. I was actually, as much as I was excited to see Biffy, right, there is a band called Nothing But Thieves that I absolutely love and adore. And they were supporting Biffy. Their big tune, Over Come. I just blast that in the car quite a lot. So, yeah, it was a great night. The usual hoo-ha when it comes to parking and whatnot. But hey-ho, we get over that and we move. Next gig that I am going to could be a life-changing one for me, right? I'll tell you more about that in the next 10. Culture Club on the way and Sonic next.
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Culture Club and Karma Chameleon on Original 106. My name's Claire. Good morning. This is Original 106. We play always your favourite music. Listen, we also like to try and not... harass isn't the word. Stalk isn't the word either. We like to interact with celebrities, right? And Jane McDonald had a bit of a hoo-ha made about her because she performed at the Mighty Hoopla in London a couple of months ago, right? And I kind of jumped on a bandwagon here because she's going on tour and I had a little look and she is performing at the P&J Live in Aberdeen. She's performing the SEC Armadillo in Glasgow and she's performing at the Usher Hall in Edinburgh, right? So I picked the P&J Live because I have contacts there and I said, right, I'm going to get on stage. I'm going to get on stage with Jane McDonald. I don't know how I'm going to do it, but I am. So I started this whole kind of campaign and then I had to diet down a little bit till we got through Summer's End and that was fantastic. But now I'm back and the tour for Jane McDonald kicks off next Friday. So I'm like, right, okay, what am I going to do? So I've basically started this whole campaign to get on stage with Jane McDonald. And yesterday, Jane McDonald shared my Instagram story to hers. To her 300,000 followers or whatever it is she's got. And I'm like, surely this means something. If you want to follow this journey, by the way, you can hop on my Instagram and you can follow me from there. I'm at onairclaire. That's where you're going to find me. I mean, you get a whole load of other random stuff about my life on there as well. But you can unfollow me after that if you want. I don't mind. Right, Maroon 5 to play in just a sec. This from Jerry Cinnamon.

0: 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Hi, morning. Claire here for Early Breakfast on Saturday. Listen, let's just get the tunes on, shall we? Fleetwood Mac to play it and the Laz next.
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Fleetwood Mac and Everywhere. It's the original 106. It's Saturday early breakfast. Thanks for joining me this morning. Did you see Adidas? You know how they do their Addy Dog range, where it's basically like dog jumpers and stuff like that? Well, they've actually started doing football strips now, which I kind of like. But I also, at the same time, I'm like, oh, come on, because it's only the big ones that are included. So you're able to get, like, if you're fans of Man U, Arsenal, Liverpool, that's all fine. Real Madrid, Bayern Munich, all of those ones are in it. Anywhere else feature? No, no local teams featuring here. No, didn't think so. It's only the big one. Gives me rage. Like, think about the wee guys. Come on now. I didn't actually see any Scottish football team feature on the list. From a quick glance over it anyway. But there you go, if you're a fan of one of the big clubs, you can get your dog to match you, just like matching Christmas PJs.

0: Got to Have Your Love on original. It's Claire here. Hello. Texas is on the way and Taylor Swift to play you after the latest news at 7. Let's check that out next.
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10: The top stories this hour. A six-year-old girl's died in hospital after getting into difficulty in the sea off the coast of Shoreham in West Sussex. Her parents and 14-year-old sister died at the scene on Tuesday. Prince Harry and other celebrity claimants, including Sir Elton John, have been ordered to pay more than £9.5 million to the Daily Mail's publisher after losing their privacy case. But it could be better news for the Sussexes' finances, with reports Meghan's in talks to appear in a UK TV show. The couple are expected back in the UK later this month. Royal commentator Robert Jobson says Harry should use the visit to try to make amends.
11: There are a lot of journalists whose careers were on the line here, and I think that instead of calling it a whitewash, as Harry did, he should be apologising as well for what happened, because it's been years of real heartache and soul-searching for those journalists who did nothing wrong.
10: A Russian strike on a shopping centre in Ukrainian President Volodymyr Zelensky's hometown has killed 16 people. Dozens more were injured in the attack in Kryvyi Rih. The leader of Ukraine's described it as a double-tap strike in which an initial wave of drones hit the area, followed by a second wave.
12: Authorities are gathering information on everyone who may have been in that shopping centre. This is an absolute atrocity committed by the Russians. They're nothing but beasts. We will definitely respond.
10: It comes a day after a Ukrainian drone attack on Russia, which left one person dead. One person has died and two teenagers have been seriously injured after a knife attack at a school in Sweden. An 18-year-old man's been arrested in connection with the incident in Fagersta. Wildfires in the UK so far this year have burned an area the size of Cardiff. Satellite data shows more land has been scorched over the past two summers than in the previous 5 years combined. And in sport, Arsenal got their Premier League title defence off to a winning start with a 3-0 victory at home to newly promoted Coventry City. And Britain's Jack Draper has joined Yannick Sinner in missing the US Open tennis due to injury. From Sky News, I'm Stevie Shillinglaw.

Lionel Richie and All Night Long. Hello, Saturday Early Breakfast. My name's Claire. Thank you for having me on this morning. Hope you're in the kitchen getting a nice cuppa sorted. That's what my plan is when I get the next tune on. I shouldn't really say things like that because the bosses will be like, no, Claire, you should be paying attention. I'll be dancing, you know, dancing in the kitchen. That's the way I see it anyway. Right, did you see that there has been a new kind of thing is brought out? It's in the States, right? Because we're about, a month away from Freshers Week or something like that. Well, Cup Noodles have brought out a new range where it's like a student survival pack. And I kind of feel like we should bring this into the UK. So Cup Noodles have teamed up with a kitchen appliance brand called Dash to create a limited edition dorm survival kit, right? When I went, I didn't sleep in the dorms. I just went straight into flats. And I kind of regret doing that, but also at least I'm pretty sure I probably got a better night's sleep than a lot of people in the dorms. So the kit costs around £50 or $70 if you're in the States. And it includes 6 chicken flavoured cup noodles. Let's face it, that's not going to last you very long, is it? A Dash insulated electric kettle and a Dash rapid egg cooker. So basically all I'm hearing here is if you're a student, you can only live on cup noodles and eggs for that whole year. Let's face it, I'm pretty sure as a student, that's what I actually lived on.

0: BBC that she has been tipped to be the halftime performance at the Super Bowl for next year. That, I mean, she puts on a gig, doesn't she? She can put on a show. So I would actually potentially even stay up. I know. Ooh, I would stay up to watch that, I think. Yeah, it's Miley Cyrus. That there is Party in the USA, which is exactly what she'd be doing, actually, if she was halftime at the Super Bowl. Or Party Around the World, anyway. Hello, my name's Claire, here until 9 o'clock this morning. Rembrandt's on the way and Amy Winehouse next.
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on Original 106. You know, after they did that, right, before that song even became big, they all fell out and they never made another song again. So they had this huge hit that is probably, let's face it, keeping them going with royalties, and they're out there living their lives, not speaking to one another. So we will never have a Rembrandts tune again, which I'm kind of like, oh, it's a bit sad, isn't it? Morning, my name's Claire. Seal on the way, and this from Benson Boone to get on just now. Mystical, Magical on Original 106.

0: This is Original 106. My name's Claire. Saturday early breakfast, playing you Seal and Crazy. Did you see, by the way, Wetherspoons are banning speakerphone calls and loud videos? Which is kind of weird. They are the pub that's known for not playing any music. Right, so maybe that's the thing. Maybe they are or have been all this time looking for silence. Drinking in silence. Maybe they're going to use that as a USP, I'm not sure. Anyway, I'm kind of here for it because no one needs to hear all those conversations that are going on. But generally, when you're in a loud place, there's lots of loud conversations going on, so you're never going to know if it's on smartphone. And how can you sit in a pub and be like, oh, I saw this great video, hang on, let's go outside so that we can play the video, then come back in to talk about it? It's not going to happen. There is no way on earth that they are going to enforce that. Right, Cammy Barnes on the way and One Republic next.
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the fabulous Cammy Barnes on Original 106 Morning. My name's Claire. So he was playing at Summer's End, which we were all at last weekend. What a hoot that was. The organisers let me backstage to interview some of the acts, right? And when we've been kind of putting the videos up as we're going along. And there's one particular one for Cammy Barnes, because I've had so many people say, is Highland Runaway written about you? So I asked him outright and he said yes, followed by shaking of the head towards the camera. But we'll let that one go. Regardless of that, the organiser of Summer's End commented underneath this because I did something in the video. I slid onto his knee to ask him the question. And she was like, Claire! Claire! I don't think she knows the history there, though, so that's fine, it's fine. We're all good. Right, let's get Wet, Wet, Wet. Big tune from them, picked out after this from Len on Original 106, Saturday morning.

0: wet. My name's Claire. Hiya. Saturday early breakfast. Right, we'll talk Music Mash with Gillis. We'll do that after 8 o'clock and we'll check out the latest news next.
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8: Pest infestations have been found in dozens of Aberdeen schools over the past 3 years. Council figures obtained by the P&J show more than £21,000 was spent tackling problems including mice, rats, ants and wasps. In total, pest control treatment was needed at 29 out of 48 primary schools and 8 of 11 secondaries. Aberdeen City Council insists the issue is being kept under regular review. A 73-year-old man is in a serious condition at Aberdeen Royal Infirmary following a two-car crash on the A93. It happened yesterday afternoon between Dinnet and Aboyne. The driver of the other car, a 66-year-old man, and his passenger, an 81-year-old woman, were also taken to hospital. Police are appealing for information. A new specialist centre for children and young people with additional support needs is opening in Aberdeenshire today. Oakley, in Stonehaven North, will provide support for 2 to 18-year-olds, including respite care, life skills programmes and family services. The multi-million pound facility has been designed to create a calmer, more inclusive environment, with no formal diagnosis needed to access support. And following a successful first year for Summer's End Angus, it looks like next year will be even bigger and better. Founder Katrina Hutchison O'Neill explains why she's thrilled at the support they're receiving for next summer.
9: We had to work so hard that genuinely our team joked that it felt like we'd given birth to every single ticket that we sold. And going into 2027, we haven't announced a lineup, we haven't spent a penny on advertising, and we are heading very quickly towards being 50% sold out.
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8: It's overcast across the northeast this morning, but staying mostly dry. Highs today of 17 Celsius. I'm Calum Wright. You're up to date on Original 106.

is the Scripts and Hall of Fame on Original 106. Hello, my name's Claire. Just coming up for 10 past 8. Thanks for kicking around with me this morning. Listen, Music Mash returns on Monday. Craig was giving away dodgy clues, by the way. Don't listen to anything. I'm saying that you actually could listen to the clue. I've not managed to work it out, or at least he's told me that I've not, so we're all in the dark about this. Music Mash returns with Gillies. 10 past 5 on Monday. And can you identify the three clips? It's a solid 2 out of 3. We've all got 2 out of 3 now. We need to know what that third clip is. So he will play again on Monday. If you fancy your chances at playing, by the way, you need to register. You can do that online, original106.co.uk. Stick in your details there. And it could be you playing for £460 on Monday afternoon with Craig at 10 past 5. Right, Diana Ross on after this from Sheryl Crow. Original 106. Morning.

0: Diana Ross, I'm coming out. It's Original 106. It's the weekend after Summer's End Festival, by the way. Did you see their early bird tickets for next year? Flying out. 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That's where you'll find them. You can link through from our website, original106.co.uk. And you can check out all of the links for next year. The lineup hasn't been announced yet, but there has been an astonishing, that's the word I'm looking for, amount of tickets that have been sold for that. So yes, Summer's End to return, same weekend, 2027. We're already buzzing about it. Whoever they get is going to be amazing, right? Right, let's get Portugal the Man. Maybe they'll play Summer's End next year. You just never know. They're on the way next.
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It's Dua Lipa and Dance the Night on Original 106. My name's Claire. Good morning. Hello. Did you see that there's a lot of people complaining about burns when it comes to Mercedes? Yeah, drivers are set to sue Mercedes-Benz. Allegedly, the car's logo gave them burns, the ones that was on the seat, because obviously, sat in the sunshine. Clearly, this news article isn't from anywhere in Scotland, because although we get sunshine, it never makes it hot enough, does it? But yeah, if you have a Mercedes-Benz with a logo on the seat, just take extra care. I'm seeing some of the pictures here. It's basically, I feel like it's a kind of weird thing for Mercedes to do to try and get us to brand ourselves with their logo. But, you know, advertising comes in all weird shapes and forms, right?

0: such a tune, Red Hot Chili Peppers. They, every time I play them, just take me back to, like, I'm going to say fourth year in high school. I remember I was friends with twins, Stephanie and Louise, and we used to go round to their house. And I remember vividly one time there was about 10 or 12 of us sat in the back garden. The sun was blazing down, the music was on. I mean, we're supposed to be studying. Let's just say we were studying. Of course we were. Just in case mum's listening. Yeah, I was definitely studying. Right, Pink on the way and Billy Joel to play you next on Original 106.
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It's Pink and Get the Party Started on Original 106. So here's how things are looking today. Lachlan takes over at 9 o'clock. He'll be looking after things until 1 o'clock. Meg is here from 1 and Vanessa's here from 5 o'clock today. That's how your lineup is looking on Original 106 this Saturday, 22nd of August. Can't believe that we've only got like a week and a half left of August. 9 days to be precise. Did some quick maths in my head there. Are you quite proud of that? It's insane. Honestly, I get up in the mornings and there's that further hint of darkness as the days go on and as the weeks go by. I am not ready for winter yet. Can we get our Indian summer? Can we make September really hot again? Who do I ask? Who do I put my request in for that? Right, Sugar Babes, they played Summer's End and were fantastic, by the way, the original lineup for that. Get them on.

0: In the middle. Hello. My name's Claire. That's about it from me. Listen, have a brilliant day, whatever you're up to. Enjoy yourself. We will chat soon. Lachlan is on after the news at 9 next.
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7: Pest infestations have been found in dozens of Aberdeen schools over the past 3 years. Council figures obtained by the P&J show more than £21,000 was spent tackling problems including mice, rats, ants and wasps. In total, pest control treatment was needed at 29 out of 48 primary schools and 8 of 11 secondaries. Aberdeen City Council insists the issue is being kept under regular review. A 73-year-old man is in a serious condition at Aberdeen Royal Infirmary following a two-car crash on the A93. It happened yesterday afternoon between Dinnet and Aboyne. The driver of the other car, a 66-year-old man, and his passenger, an 81-year-old woman, were also taken to hospital. Police are appealing for information. A new specialist centre for children and young people with additional support needs is opening in Aberdeenshire today. Oakley, in Stonehaven North, will provide support for 2 to 18-year-olds, including respite care, life skills programmes and family services. The multi-million pound facility has been designed to create a calmer, more inclusive environment, with no formal diagnosis needed to access support. And following a successful first year for Summer's End Angus, it looks like next year will be even bigger and better. Founder Katrina Hutchison O'Neill explains why she's thrilled at the support they're receiving for next summer.
8: We had to work so hard that genuinely our team joked that it felt like we'd given birth to every single ticket that we sold. And going into 2027, we haven't announced a lineup, we haven't spent a penny on advertising, and we are heading very quickly towards being 50% sold out.
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7: Aberdeen boss Stephen Robinson says Christer Stobers won't be put out on loan after the defender fully recovers from a long-term injury. The Latvian international captain is back running and involved in training after being sidelined for 11 months. But he's unlikely to be fully fit before the transfer window shuts on September 3rd, meaning a loan spell to sharpen up isn't on the cards. Meanwhile, fellow defender Nesta Guinness-Walker has been reflecting on the Dons' revenge victory over Dundee. The win followed a 2-0 loss to the Dark Blues. The left-back tells Red TV the team's resilience saw them through.
9: We have a belief in our squad, you know, installed from the manager, the coaches, and us and players. We've got a real belief that we can beat anyone. And in that game, you know, we felt strong. We felt like we were on the ascendancy. And we knew that we've got quality when chances come that we're going to take them.
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7: It's overcast across the northeast this morning, but staying mostly dry. Highs today of 17 Celsius. I'm Callum Wright. You're up to date on Original 106.
10: Good morning, it's Lachlan here. I've just walked into the studio. I'm running late. I've not even plugged in my headphones, so I can't hear a thing. Are we on? Hang on. I've plugged them in. Headphones. So yes, we are live. That's a good start. It's shambles already this morning.
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10: What a professional start to the show.

Sing and Cher, Believe It, Original 106. Well, that was a strong start to the show, wasn't it? Morning. Thank you, Claire, for the early show. Thank you, Sam, for the news. It's Lachlan here. On a very chilly Saturday morning. Honestly, I thought I'd woken up to winter on the walk-in earlier. It is still August. We are still in summer. And it's been a weird morning for me anyway, as you might have been able to tell 10 minutes ago. So I woke up 4 minutes before my alarm, which is great, really, because no one likes being woken by their alarm. So, you know, up before the alarm, good. You don't get that rude awakening. But it did lure me into this false sense of security that I ended up with loads of free time. Because 4 minutes is nothing, right? So why did I suddenly decide with this extra 4 minutes, I can sit in bed for half an hour and scroll on my phone? Oh, I'm up 4 minutes early. I'll sit here for half an hour. Where is the logic? There is none. That is not how it works, and I'm now behind with all my jobs this morning. It's not a Saturday morning without sleeping in and frantically rushing about, is it? That's usually how Saturday mornings shape up. Robbie Williams on the way soon right now, Harry Styles and American Girls. 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

0: Robbie Williams and Strong Original 106, just about 9:20, Lachlan here for your Saturday morning. So the police force in Hertfordshire in England have been dealing with a very, very important crime. They've released the audio of a phone call made to 999. Now, they've changed the voices here to protect identities and all that, so it does sound like a phone call between 2 5-year-olds, which just makes this whole thing even better.
1: Hertfordshire Police, how can I help?
2: Is it possible to send a police car or something down to Tesco Extra to mediate over a problem?
1: What's the problem?
2: Well, I've just gone in there. They've got this miniature Gordon gin with tonic. It's in the alcohol section. I'm going over the park, it's nice and cool, I'm sitting in the shade, and I look at it, it's zero alcohol. And it's in the alcohol section.
0: Okay, that is not a police matter.
1: Okay, so this is not a police matter.
0: Glad she agrees. He is doubling down on it, though.
2: And I just brought it back. He says, you've already drank one. And I says, okay, I'll pay for that one. And can I exchange the other ones? It cost me £6. Because I haven't got a Tesco card.
0: Oh, rookie error. Look, mate, everybody knows now that if you go into Tesco without a club card, you are a fool. They will stick that extra 50% onto your total. So you've just got to cave in and give them your data. We've got to do it.
2: I'm really angry, so I'll get arrested.
1: Why will you get arrested?
2: Because I'm not having it.
0: I don't know if it's the voice changer or what, but he's the only person I've heard who manages to sound drunk after 10% tin of G&T, so well done for that at least. I'm gonna get arrested because I'm really angry. Yeah, you've kept 999 busy there.
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Sam Fenzer and Olivia Dean, Rain Me In, Original 106, 9:30 on Saturday morning. It's Lachlan here with a few things happening across the northeast of Scotland this weekend. Banff Castle Rocks is on. Gates open at 1 for this year's festival, headlined by Big Country. I would say bring a thick jacket. It is cold outside. And look out for Pete from Original 106 Breakfast, who found out yesterday that he's hosted the stage at this. Not a lot of warning, so Pete's all dishevelled and on his way to Banff right now. The Geary Youth Musical Society are doing a Back to the 80s prom at the Hilton at Teka tonight from 7. That's raising funds for their next show. Joe Caulfield is tonight's headliner at Breakneck Comedy. Singer-songwriter showcases on at the Arts Centre from 7:15 tonight. We've got the Inch 5K today. Good luck to all the runners. And a message here so we get a massive thank you to the Jog Scotland team for organising the event. Yes, thank you Jog Scotland for organising the event. Remember that Aberdeen Restaurant Weeks begin on Monday. You'll get big discounts on eating out right across the city. Anything happening with you this weekend that you would like a mention on the radio, let me know. 01224 46106 and we will sort that for you this Saturday. Right, here's Oasis and Roll With It on Original 106.

0: Soft Sound, Tinted Love, Original 106 Lakeland here on the 22nd of August. It's National Bow Bun Day. Also, happy National Take Your Cat to the Vet Day, which is an odd one. Maybe your cat literally just came back from the vet yesterday. It doesn't matter. You've got to take it straight back, apparently. So good luck to all the vets being overworked. And also on the calendar is National Be an Angel Day. Nah, you know that's not my style.
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0: Ariana Grande, Breathing, and Kylie Minogue, Original 106, the home of Keep the Heat. Back on Monday morning for your chance to win £500. Starting 10 past 8 every weekday with Claire and Pete. They will give you a random letter of the alphabet. They will ask you 6 questions. All your answers to those 6 questions have got to start with that one letter. And if that's not enough to wrap your head around, they will also put a time limit on you of only 20 seconds. So a fair bit going on here, but if you are up for the challenge and think you can scoop yourself that £500, you can enter for free now at original106.co.uk. And it could be you who gets on to win that money on Monday morning. Been a while since a winner, so let's make it happen. Scott was yesterday's contestant. How did he get on?
1: Keep calm. Breathe. Keep the heat.
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14: Most of Aberdeen schools have suffered rat, wasp or insect infestations over the past 3 years. Figures obtained by the P&J show 29 out of 48 primary schools and 8 of 11 secondaries had to call the council for help with pests between February 2023 and May this year. More than £21,000 was spent on dealing with 161 separate incidents. Hazelhead Academy and Cults Primary were the worst affected, with 10 and 12 call-outs respectively. Aberdeen City Council says pest control and proofing measures are kept under regular review. 16 people have died in a Russian drone attack on a shopping centre in central Ukraine. It happened in Kryvyi Rih, the hometown of Ukrainian President Volodymyr Zelensky. A new centre for children and young people with additional support needs is opening in Aberdeenshire today. Oakley and Stonehaven North provides a calm, sensory-informed environment for youngsters aged 2 to 18, with the whole building designed around their needs. Founder Amanda Gregg says the multi-million pound provision is designed to challenge the notion that children should fit their environments, not the other way around. And it looks as though Summer's End Angus 2027 is set to be bigger and better, with more people being able to attend Scotland's newest music festival. Here's organiser Katrina Hutchison O'Neill.
8: Nobody could have dreamt that. We certainly didn't expect that. And it's just phenomenal to see the support, the reaction, and to see this event getting even bigger next year. This year we had over 23,000 people come through the doors over 2.5 days. Next year we are aiming for 15,000 people a day over 3 days, so 45,000 people total.
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14: It's overcast across the northeast this morning, but staying mostly dry. Highs today of 17 Celsius. I'm Callum Wright. You're up to date on Original 106.
0: Thank you, Callum Lachlan here on a chilly Saturday morning. Where has the sun gone? Warm us up a bit, please. It's been a big week for Scotland. We've got a new national football team manager, which is great, apart from the fact that nobody can say his name. We'll try and solve that after Sister Sledge. Oh,

0: Gracie Abrams, That's So True, and Sister Sledge at Original 106 for your Saturday morning. Hello, it's Lachlan here on the week that Scotland's got a new football manager. Obviously, Steve Clarke left after we did not so well in the World Cup. So we now have former Belgium defender Sebastian Pocognoli. Is that right? I know this has been the discussion in many workplaces and houses and schools this week. Am I saying that right? Pocognoli. Like, everybody's trying to figure out how to say his name. I thought I would go round the office and get some voice notes as well from some of the other presenters and see what the general consensus at Original 106 is. How are we saying the new Scotland manager's name? Let's go to our breakfast presenters first. Claire?
1: How do you say the Scotland manager's name?
2: Have you got it written down?
3: Sebastian. Pocognoli?
0: I really thought she was going to leave it. Sebastian. Mic drop. Over and out. Pete?
4: I think it's pronounced Sebastian Pocognoli. Sebastian Pocognoli.
0: This is the danger, is that you feel like you need to start doing the Italian accent.

0: about Craig?
1: Sebastian Pocognoli.
0: Sounding a little bit angry on that front. Let's get Vanessa, who's on from 5 o'clock today. What does she think it is?
2: I don't know. I haven't heard how to say this person's name and I haven't researched it. But he's the coach, right?
0: Yes.
2: Anyway, Sebastian Pocognoli? Or is it Sebastian Pocognoli? Pocognoli? Sebastian Pocognoli. That's it. You laugh at my expense, Lachlan. Just you laugh away. I'll get my revenge.
0: No, you won't. Julia from Sundays.
3: Hey, Lachlan. Okay, Scotland manager's new name, Sebastian Pocognoli? And yes, I realised I said Pocognoli with, again, an Italian accent. What am I doing?
0: But she's not realised this.
3: Hey, Lachlan. Okay, Scotland manager's new name.
0: Scotland manager's new name. As if it's the same baldy guy from before. He's just rebranded. He's just got himself a new identity. Sky News.
4: If I get this wrong, it's really bad. Let me say this on air. Sebastian Pocognoli.
0: Martin Ingram.
5: Hi, Lachlan. Right, the Scotland manager's name is Sebastian.
0: Yeah.
5: I can't pronounce the next bit.
0: Try.
5: Sebastian Pocognoli. Pocognoli. Pognoli. Pognoli. Olio. Verging on racism now, so probably not best to use that.
0: Too late.
5: Seb Po, as I like to call him.
0: Those were... Oh, I like the wee giggle there. Those are the words of a man who does not want to come back from his holidays on Monday. Newsreader Callum, give us the final say.
6: Sebastian Pocognoli. Sebastian Pocognoli.
0: Thank you, Google Translate, Callum. 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

0: feel again. James Morrison and Nelly Furtado at Original 106. It's Broken Strings at 20 past 10. And Somber coming up.
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0: The Linda Carlisle Original 106 Half 10 on Saturday Live with your time to do match of the day. AI is going to predict the football score for us. We're a bit of a loss today though, because there's no Dons game. We're not playing until the Rangers match next Sunday, so I guess we just look ahead. Let's get AI to predict what AI will predict next week. Does that make any sense? AI, predict what you'll predict.
1: AI prediction. I predict that I will predict next week Aberdeen 1, Rangers 2. This prediction is 30%.

0: don't need an excuse, cause I'm wearing my brand new shoes.
1: Paolo Nutini at Original 106 for your weekend. It's Lachlan here. Hello to the pupils of Lumphanan Primary School who have ended up not being at school this week because of a load of rats.

0: So the pest controllers have been in this week. The school is closed until Monday at the earliest. Obviously, kids should have gone back this week. So the Lymphanum pupils have had an entire extra week of summer holidays. Oh, we're not jealous of that, are we?
1: Psst. Oi, psst. Teachers. Lymphanum primary teachers. If you bring the rats to the original studios once you're finished with them, I can get an extra week off too.
0: Studio. Studio. Take a week off work. Take a week off work.
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0: answer. It's the Killers at Original 106 Lachlan here on Saturday. Chatting earlier about Lumphanan Primary having rats this week that has been dealt with. Apparently, in the last 3 years, the City Council has spent over £21,000 removing rats and vermin from schools. Where are they all coming from? I have never seen a rat in the northeast of Scotland. Why are they all going to school?
1: Dorak Movies.
0: I will just count myself lucky that they've not made it to the cinema yet. Let's see if we can send you to Cineworld on an unrelated note. With Dorak Movies this morning, which film has been given the northeast of Scotland twist today?
2: Food. So you're telling me that your wife gave birth to a fish?
3: No, you daft Egypt. Oh, I did not say I was a cod feather.
0: Right, what is that movie? 01224 46106 is my phone number. We'll keep the lines open until 11 this morning. Name that movie. Get it right, you are in the draw for Cineworld tickets on Dorak Movies.
1: Dorak Movies.

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1: Food, so you're telling me that your wife gave birth to a fish?
2: No, you daft Egypt. Oh, I did not say I was a cod feather.
0: What's the film? 01224 460106. I'll keep the lines open till 11 this morning.
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18: Most of Aberdeen schools have suffered rat, wasp or insect infestations over the past 3 years. Figures obtained by the P&J show 29 out of 48 primary schools and 8 of 11 secondaries had to call the council for help with pests between February 2023 and May this year. More than £21,000 was spent on dealing with 161 separate incidents. Hazelhead Academy and Cults Primary were the worst affected, with 10 and 12 call-outs respectively. Aberdeen City Council says pest control and proofing measures are kept under regular review. 16 people have died in a Russian drone attack on a shopping centre in central Ukraine. It happened in Kryvyi Rih, the hometown of Ukrainian President Volodymyr Zelensky. A A new centre for children and young people with additional support needs is opening in Aberdeenshire today. Oakley and Stonehaven North provides a calm, sensory-informed environment for youngsters aged 2 to 18, with the whole building designed around their needs. Founder Amanda Gregg says the multi-million pound provision is designed to challenge the notion that children should fit their environments, not the other way around. And it looks as though Summer's End Angus 2027 is set to be bigger and better, with more people being able to attend Scotland's newest music festival. Here's organiser Katrina Hutchison O'Neill.
19: Nobody could have dreamt that. We certainly didn't expect that. And it's just phenomenal to see the support, the reaction, and to see this event getting even bigger next year. This year we had over 23,000 people come through the doors over 2.5 days. Next year we are aiming for 15,000 people a day over 3 days, so 45,000 people total.
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18: It's overcast across the northeast this morning, but staying mostly dry. Highs today of 17 Celsius. I'm Calum Wright. You're up to date on Original 106.
0: Cheers for that, Callum. It's Lachlan here for the Original 106 weekend. Good morning. Happy chilly Saturday to you. Cinema tickets up for grabs on the movie quiz.
1: Food. So you're telling me that your wife gave birth to a fish?
2: No, you daft Egypt. Oh, I did say I was a cod feather.
0: And now who's here?

0: That is Big Mountain and Baby I Love Your Way at Original 106. It's Saturday, it's 10 past 11. Lachlan here with this.
1: Dorak Movies.
0: Right, I've got a pair of Cineworld tickets up for grabs. Helen's playing for them this morning. You all right, Helen?
2: Yes, thanks.
0: Are you in a washing machine just now? What's that noise?
2: I'm in a car. It sounds like a washing machine.
0: It's a very loud car. Were you heading to anything exciting happening, or just driving about, getting ready for a lazy weekend?
2: Up to the hospital.
0: Oh, well, listen, we'll hope

0: that everything goes well for you. And we'll get you some cinema tickets sorted too. All you need to do is name the movie. You ready for it, Helen?
1: Yes.
0: Okay, doke, here it comes. Food, so you're telling me that your wife gave birth to a fish?
2: No, you daft Egypt. Oh, I did not say I was a cod feather.
0: What is it, Helen?
1: The Godfather.
0: Is absolutely right. The Godfather is our movie, and you're off to Cineworld.
1: That's great, thank you.
0: We'll get those tickets sorted out for you. You enjoy the rest of your weekend. We'll chat to you soon, Helen, alright?
1: Thank you. Okay.
0: Cheers, Helen. And there's more movie tickets up for grabs next weekend.
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1: Bring Your Love. That's Madonna and Sabrina Carpenter at Original 106. Well done again to Helen for winning today's Doric movie, The Godfather. We'll do another one next weekend with more Cineworld tickets up for grabs. Back to this morning, Spice Girls coming up.
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Rich. Ella Henderson, it's Filthy Rich at the original 106 Weekend, 11:30. It's Michael here. Anyone else been watching Android on the BBC? So it's Sue Johnston from Royal Family in Brookside. She is this lady who gets a robot in to help her with her everyday life. The robot is played by Diane Morgan. I wasn't sure if it was going to be any good or not. I sort of liked the idea of it, but thought that the way they did it might have been a bit naff. But I mean, of course it's a bit naff. It's Diane Morgan pretending to be a robot. If it wasn't naff, it would be weird. But it's the right amount of naff. It totally works. We rattled through the whole thing in about 2 nights. Really enjoyed it. The only thing now is I want to say everything in the robot voice that she does in the show. It's bad enough that I'll be doing that at home and winds up the girlfriend, but I'll be winding up a lot more people when I do it on the radio. I will talk like this for the rest of the show, and it will get old very quickly, won't it? I'll stop now. Or I will try to. This is Post Malone and Circles on Original 106.

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Snap and Rhythm as a Dancer for the original 106 weekend. It's Saturday, it's nearly 10 to 12, Lachlan here, and you know what happens at 12 o'clock. My lunch goes in the air fryer. I know I've got a radio show to do, but I've got to think about myself here, right? You don't want to see me hungry. I'll get very hangry, so while I'm sorting lunch, you're sorting the tunes. That is why we call it Air Fryer Anthems. What do you want to hear just after 12 today? Ping me a message on the original 106 app. Even better, do a voice note there. What song would you like to hear on the radio after 12 today? We'll see if we can squeeze your choice in for you. Just over 10 minutes from now, Air Fryer Anthems begins. 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Let us know what you're after, and it could be on today. Right now, it's Katrina.

0: 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Remember, it's nearly lunchtime for me. So while I'm sorting lunch, you're sorting the tunes. 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
17: Pest infestations have been found in dozens of Aberdeen schools over the past 3 years. Council figures obtained by the P&J show more than £21,000 was spent tackling problems, including mice, rats, ants and wasps. In total, pest control treatment was needed at 29 out of 48 primary schools and 8 of 11 secondaries. Aberdeen City Council insists the issue is being kept under regular review. Scotland's Energy Minister has urged the UK government to take more action on household bills ahead of winter. The Prime Minister's already announced plans to cut VAT on energy bills, but Stephen Gethin says the move cannot be the extent of his ambition. The call comes as regulator Ofgem is expected to announce a new price cap for the final quarter of the year next week. A Peterhead football fan has been banned from every ground in the UK for 5 years after hurling a bottle at Celtic supporters. John Smith was in the Rangers' end at a Scottish Cup quarter-final match in March when he lobbed the container into the Celtic end. The 19-year-old has admitted culpable and reckless behaviour. He's also been given a 12-month community payback order and a 4-month restriction of liberty order. And finally, following a successful first year for Summer's End Angus, it looks like Scotland's newest music festival will be even bigger and better next year. Here's founder Katrina Hutchison O'Neill.
15: We'll take a little bit of time off, a few days at least, and then we're going to get back into putting together the final touches on what is going to be a phenomenal lineup for next year and repaying that faith that everybody's had in us with booking their tickets in advance of that coming through.
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17: Aberdeen boss Stephen Robinson says Christer Stobers won't be put out on loan after the defender fully recovers from a long-term injury. The Latvian international captain is back running and involved in training after being sidelined for 11 months, but he's unlikely to be fully fit before the transfer window shuts on September 3rd, meaning a loan spell to sharpen up isn't on the cards. Meanwhile, fellow defender Nesta Guinness-Walker has been reflecting on the Dons' revenge victory over Dundee. The win followed a 2-0 loss to the Dark Blues. The left-back tells Red TV the team's resilience saw them through.
18: 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We've got a real belief that we can beat anyone, and in that game, you know, we felt strong, we felt like we were on the ascendancy, and we knew that we've got quality when chances come that we're going to take them.
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17: Overcast in the northeast this afternoon with some light rain showers expected. Highs today of 16 Celsius. I'm Calum Wright. You're up to date on Original 106.

It's Lachlan here for Saturday at Original 106. Just gone 12 o'clock, which means my lunch is going in the air fryer. Well, I'm looking after my stomach. You're looking after the tunes. It's Air Fryer Anthems on Original 106. Tell me what you want. 81400 Original starting off your message. The bad news is it's a very quick one today because it's only garlic bread I'm having. 180 degrees, 4 minutes in the air fryer. Boom, job done. We don't want to put it in too long and burn it, so let's see. Hopefully we can squeeze in at least a couple. But got a message from Kieran asking for Madonna and Beautiful Stranger. Kieran, let's do it.

There we have it. You know what that noise means? My lunch has come out the air fryer. It's cooked. It's ready to go. So air fryer anthems is over. That was a short one today. It was disappointing. Next week, I'll bring in something longer to cook next time. Promise. Okay, business as usual now. Thank you, Kieran, for suggesting Madonna. I'm in charge again with this. It's the Fratellis and Chelsea Dagger on Original 106.

0: Steps and Tragedy at Original 106. Take that and you're a superstar, just before it. So The Voice is back on TV tonight for series number 14. How has this gone on for 14 years? This is what happened, in my eyes, this is what happened with The Voice. They announced that, you know, it was a big show in America, it's now going to be coming to the UK. Will.i.am and Tom Jones and whoever else was on it, it's going to be a huge deal. We all tune in for episode one. We enjoy that spinning chair gimmick. We like it when no one turns around for the singers because it's awkward and we enjoy those awkward moments. And then we go, okay, well, that was fun, and move on with our lives. I do not know a single person who is tuning into it year after year, every Saturday night. Like, we all kind of watched it a little bit at the start, and now no one's interested. Why is it still on TV? It's got to be a front for something. Will.i.am has got dirt on ITV at this point. I don't know how, but he's got compromising photos of the ITV boss, because why would they still be employing him for this thing that nobody watches? I should say as well, by the way, if you are the biggest fan ever of The Voice, have a great time watching the new series tonight.
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0: Years and Years with King at Original 106. This right here is the Music Mash. Three songs mashed together for you to identify to win a bit of money. We keep adding money into the pot every time we don't get a winner, which means £460 is what's up for grabs on Monday. That prize pot is building up. You just need to name those three singers now every day for weeks now. It's been two out of three. So if you say the two that have been said every day so far, that's good. You're on the right lines. It's just that one last song we need to try and figure out. We know it's an 80s song from a British act. If you want to play on Monday at 10 past 5, you can enter at original106.co.uk. Yesterday, Paula said she'd go feral if she won the cash, but did she?
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0: This sounded so good when I was at Bellingham a couple of weeks ago, when Razor Light accidentally became headliners, when James basically never showed up. Oh, what a weekend that was. It's America from Razor Light on Original 106. 20 minutes to 1. We've got Craig on for Reverse Words soon, and M People coming up.
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0: 10 people at Original 106 for your Saturday afternoon. Do my eyes deceive me? Craig's in.
1: Hello.
0: What are you doing here at the weekend?
1: Well, we spent so much time together last Saturday, Lachlan, that I missed you.
0: So this is just part of your routine now? You need to
1: be normally you don't spot me around, but I'm always here.
0: Right, it's you that's eating all the food.
1: Yeah, it's me. Yeah, basically, I'm here to mop up anything that's been left over through the week, so that's cool.
0: Well, you absolutely nailed reverse words last week.
1: Here we go. Yes.
0: So you're going to get to do another go of it today.
1: Okay.
0: So it's normally me and Meg, and we are both terrible. So let's bring in someone with a bit of skill in this. Me and Craig.
1: You're making too much of this already.
0: I know, you're going to absolutely fail now. Mm-hmm. Me and Craig are going to hear a word or phrase backwards. We're going to copy it backwards. We're going to play that the other way round and see if it sounds forwards.
1: Right.
0: Does it make any sense?
1: Kind of.
0: I'm glad that you're
1: doing the buttons.
0: Right, we will get our reverse word for this week.
2: Here ass and there, yab my flow.
1: Oh, that's a long one, that.
0: It is a long one.
2: Here ass and there, yab my flow.
0: Right, I'll take the first go on this.
2: Here ass and there, yab my flow.
3: Here ass and there, now my go.
1: Can I hear it again?
0: You ready?
2: Here ass and there, yab my flow.
3: Here ass and there, yab my flow.
0: You got something in your mouth there.
1: It feels like that.
3: Doing like Borat.
0: That was quite Borat, wasn't it? Right, well, we're going to flip these round. We're going to see if this makes any sense forwards with me and Borat just after Simple Minds.

0: for 10 to 1. It's Simple Minds at Original 106 for your Saturday. It's Lachlan here with Craig playing the reverse word game.
1: Yeah.
0: So you
1: winner stays on.
0: Winner stays on. Yeah, you did this in Breaker and nailed it. So you might have to come and keep doing this for weeks now, depending on how it goes. Is that not a good thing?
1: You're even on next week.
0: Right, okay, great. Right, so this is the reverse word or phrase we heard.
2: Here are no cab much low.
0: I'm presuming phrase because there's quite a lot going on there. So will we hear what we were supposed to be saying?
1: Uh-huh.
2: Welcome back, Prince Harry.
0: No. So that's our son, right. Clearly a big Harry fan.
1: Did he come up with that himself, is he?
0: He did, yeah. So we should be saying welcome back, Prince Harry. So copied the backwards phrase like this. Here are Sniff, now my goal. Craig copied it like this.
2: Here are Sniff, now my goal.
0: So we're going to be stewed at the gates of Buckingham Palace saying,
2: welcome back, Fish Harry.
1: Oh, it's not bad.
0: That was welcome back, Fish Harry. which is close, considering.
1: Which would be one of the nicer things they could say to him when he comes back, Fish Harry.
2: Welcome back, Fish Harry.
0: Welcome back, Fish Harry.
1: Oh,
0: and Craig's going to be there by my side saying,
2: I'm sorry.
1: I don't think I sound very well.
0: You don't, do you?
2: I'm sorry.
1: What have I choked on? A fish Harry.
0: You've choked on a fish Harry, yeah. So there you go. That's the good news, Craig, with Winner Stays On. You don't have to come back next week,
1: good.
0: And I have to come in on my day off.

0: Scissor Sisters at Original 106. It's Lachlan here. That's it for me for your Saturday. I'm back in on the overtime tomorrow morning for Martin Smith. So I will catch you tomorrow from 9 o'clock. And then I'm off next week. So I think the deal was I'm only allowed a week off if I work 7 days this week, which is probably not legal. But I don't know who my HR rep is. Could be anyone. I'll catch you tomorrow. Enjoy the rest of Saturday. Meg's on the way after your updated one.
1: Your weekend starts here. Let's pretend that Mondays don't exist.
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11: Pest infestations have been found in dozens of Aberdeen schools over the past 3 years. Council figures obtained by the P&J show more than £21,000 was spent tackling problems, including mice, rats, ants and wasps. In total, pest control treatment was needed at 29 out of 48 primary schools and 8 of 11 secondaries. Aberdeen City Council insists the issue is being kept under regular review. Scotland's Energy Minister has urged the UK government to take more action on household bills ahead of winter. The Prime Minister has already announced plans to cut VAT on energy bills, but Stephen Gethin says the move cannot be the extent of his ambition. The call comes as regulator Ofgem is expected to announce a new price cap for the final quarter of the year next week. A Peterhead football fan has been banned from every ground in the UK for 5 years after hurling a bottle at Celtic supporters. John Smith was in the Rangers' end at a Scottish Cup quarter-final match in March when he lobbed the container into the Celtic end. The 19-year-old has admitted culpable and reckless behaviour. He's also been given a 12-month community payback order and a 4-month restriction of liberty order. And finally, following a successful first year for Summer's End Angus, it looks like Scotland's newest music festival will be even bigger and better next year. Here's founder Katrina Hutchison O'Neill.
12: We'll take a little bit of time off, a few days at least, and then we're going to get back into putting together the final touches on what is going to be a phenomenal lineup for next year, and repaying that faith that everybody's had in us with booking their tickets in advance of that coming through.
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11: Overcast in the northeast this afternoon with some light rain showers expected. Highs today of 16 Celsius. I'm Calum Wright. You're up to date on Original 106.

Janet Jackson and Luther Vandross on Original 106. That was The Best Things in Life Are Free. Hello, it's Meg here. Happy Saturday. Woohoo! We have made it to the weekend and I am so thankful to be here, more so than usual, because yesterday, around about this time, I was potentially stranded in a lovely seaside town called Harwich in the southeast of England. It was very nice, do a lovely ice cream, but I wanted to go home because got in a taxi to get to my train station. And taxi driver said to me, zipping down the motorway, all it's legal, speed limit by the way, "Oh, the clutch is gone." And he said it so calmly as well. Johnny, the taxi driver, shout out Johnny. He was calm about it. I wasn't, because I was thinking, what does that mean? Have you lost the clutch? Was there a clutch to begin with? Have you checked behind the sofa? Like, what is going on? Thankfully, we managed to get to the station just in time, and as soon as I stepped out the taxi driver Johnny said, "Oh, amazing, it's working again. Thank goodness, Johnny." I was actually quite worried about Johnny for a wee second there, but I'm hoping he's back in his seaside town of Harwich having a lovely ice cream. Here's to you, Johnny. No, you're not listening, but I'm thinking of you. Lovely car. Right, Michael Bublé's on the way. First up though, it's Toto with Africa. Happy Saturday.

0: Yes, a rare sighting of a Michael Bublé song that doesn't involve jingle bells. He is defrosting, though. It's Hollywood on Original 106 as we come up to 20 past one. On the way, we've got really good tracks, Top Loader, Roxette, and a wee bit of Queen.
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Moonlight on Original 106. Hello, happy Saturday, it's Meg here. Oh, anybody doing some DIY, some redecorating? That's what me and my fiancé have been doing at the moment. We've recently moved and we painted our living room and I was very happy with it. So was my fiancé. I picked the colour. I feel really bad for my fiancé. He was just like, yep, that, okay. If you like it, then I'm happy with it too, I guess. But my wee sister came over to visit and she is like the Gokwan of interior design. Like, she knows her stuff. And she walked in and we've painted it like a quite light pink. But it's not pink though. I told my fiancé, it's not pink. I don't know what colour it is, but it's not pink. And my sister walked in and she said, have you painted it yet? What do you mean? We spent so much money on that paint. She was like, well, you've plastered the walls, so you're going to paint over it. No. I basically spent all this money to make the walls look like they need to get painted. How is that even possible?

0: Roxette with Joyride. It's original 106. And on the way, we've got more songs from Jess Glynn, Cece Peniston and Olivia Rodrigo.
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Perfect Saturday tune, Cece Peniston, and finally here on Original 106. Hello! Now, I love a good red carpet look now again. Have I ever been on a red carpet? No, but I like seeing other people's outfits, but this one has taken the biscuit. Do you know the actress Margaret Qualley? Her mother is famous actress Andy McDowell. She's been in Groundhog Day, Four Weddings and a Funeral, all that stuff. Well, Margaret Qualley showed up to her new film premiere called The Dog Stars. It's like post-apocalyptic. It looks actually really good. But looking at her dress, gorgeous dress. Then I'm looking at her shoes, heels, sandals, nothing. No shoes. Well, actually, she was wearing shoes. She was wearing half a pair of shoes. But they had a Chanel logo on them, which makes it okay, apparently. So yeah, half a pair of shoes. Now, see if you walked into your local Primarché and you came out with a pair of half shoes. That doesn't even make a full shoe at that point, because they're both the same. You'd be raging. You'd be asking for your money back. You'd be asking for your £5 back. Not if it's Chanel, though. They probably had a price increase because they're so funky and trendy. And do you know what? What if you step in a puddle, Margaret? Think of your feet.

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16: Most of Aberdeen's schools have suffered rat, wasp or insect infestations over the past 3 years. Figure obtained by the Press and Journal show 29 out of 48 primary schools and 8 of 11 secondaries had to call Aberdeen City Council for help with pests between February 2023 and May this year. More than £21,000 was spent on dealing with 161 separate incidents. Aberdeen City Council says pest control and proofing measures are being kept under regular review. A Peterhead football fan has been banned from every football ground in the UK for 5 years after throwing a bottle towards Celtic supporters during disorder at Ibrox. 19-year-old John Smith admitted to reckless behaviour during Rangers' Scottish Cup quarter-final in March. Smith has also been given a year of community payback and a restriction of liberty order. It looks as though Summer's End Angus 2027 is set to be bigger and better, with more people being able to attend Scotland's newest music festival. Here's founder Katrina Hutchison O'Neill.
17: This year we had over 23,000 people come through the doors over 2.5 days. Next year we are aiming for 15,000 people a day over 3 days, so 45,000 people total.
16: And finally, a Bankery grandmother is set to appear in a new Netflix documentary after tackling Mount Kilimanjaro for charity. Former head teacher Rosie Elliott joined the trek in Tanzania to raise money for anti-bullying charity Kidscape. During the journey, the 75-year-old earned the nickname Mama Simba for her strength and determination on the mountain. Rosie says she'd never climbed a hill or camped before the climb, and jokes she never will again.
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16: Overcast in the northeast this afternoon with some light rain showers expected. Highs today of 16 Celsius. I'm Calm Wright. You're up to date on Original 106.

and All Rise here on Original 106. Hello, it's Meg here. Have you ever watched one of those Vogue magazine videos of a celebrity doing a What's in My Bag, and they've got an apple and a hardback of the dictionary and an unscrambled cable that sits perfectly at the bottom of their bag? It's so unrealistic, right? I'm going to put it into perspective with you. I tried to declutter my handbag earlier on today, and I stupidly did it in front of my mum because she was hefty judging me and having a right old laugh because it was a disaster. I tipped my bag out, which was already a dreadful mistake. And to be honest, all I found was like random 20p coins, a couple of receipts that I would rather not see because I'm realising, oh my gosh, I'm skint. And then on top of that, I then picked up a single piece of chewing gum. I kid you not, if somebody was to find that piece of chewing gum on an archaeological dig, they would think it's an ancient artefact.

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Sing on Original 106. And I'm going to swallow my pride here because I really thought that summer was over. But apparently, according to the weather, we've still got a wee bit. Thank goodness. Highs of 18 degrees and lows of 8 today. Some sun and clouds. Tomorrow, a wee bit cloudier. But potential highs of 19 and lows of 11. So it's not cosy season yet. And you know what? I think quite a few of us are quite happy with that. Here's Teddy Swims.

0: I've always said that if I was ever on Stars in Their Eyes, which I don't even think is on anymore, I would want to be Anastasia. I'm not joking. I'm out of love on Original 106. No, you're not getting a wee preview. It's Meg here and we are coming up to 20-3 on the way. Taylor Swift, Dodgy and the Bangles.
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Dodgy and Good Enough on Original 106. Before that, we had Taylor Swift's single for the brand new Toy Story, I Knew It, I Knew You. I love Toy Story, right? I love it so much. I've seen all of them. Sporky, though, not the biggest fan of. However, when I went to go and see the new Toy Story, I barely remember it because I was watching it through teary eyes because I don't know what it is. Toy Story just makes me incredibly emotional. I'm not even gonna lie. NSYNC is on the way. First up, though, it's Duran Duran.

0: NSYNC with Bye Bye Bye. It's Original 106. And on the way, after 3 o'clock, we are going to be listening to some Cammy Barnes, Rita Ora, and Room 5.
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12: Most of Aberdeen's schools have suffered rat, wasp or insect infestations over the past 3 years. Figure obtained by the Press and Journal showed 29 out of 48 primary schools and 8 of 11 secondaries had to call Aberdeen City Council for help with pests between February 2023 and May this year. More than £21,000 was spent on dealing with 161 separate incidents. Aberdeen City Council says pest control and proofing measures are being kept under regular review. A Peterhead football fan has been banned from every football ground in the UK for 5 years after throwing a bottle towards Celtic supporters during disorder at Ibrox. 19-year-old John Smith admitted to reckless behaviour during Rangers' Scottish Cup quarter-final in March. Smith has also been given a year of community payback and a restriction of liberty order. It looks as though Summer's End Angus 2027 is set to be bigger and better, with more people being able to attend Scotland's newest music festival. Here's founder Katrina Hutchison O'Neill.
13: This year we had over 23,000 people come through the doors over 2.5 days. Next year we are aiming for 15,000 people a day over 3 days, so 45,000 people total.
12: And finally, a Bankery grandmother is set to appear in a new Netflix documentary after tackling Mount Kilimanjaro for charity. Former head teacher Rosie Elliott joined the trek in Tanzania to raise money for anti-bullying charity Kidscape. During the journey, the 75-year-old earned the nickname Mama Simba for her strength and determination on the mountain. Rosie says she'd never climbed a hill or camped before the climb, and jokes she never will again.
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12: Overcast in the northeast this afternoon, with some light rain showers expected. Highs today of 16 Celsius. I'm Calum Wright. 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

Make Love, Room 5 on Original 106, always your favourite music. Hello, it's Meg here. Hope you're doing fantastic, enjoying your Saturday so far. We're back at school now, people.

that's it. Another year in high school, primary school, maybe even nursery. Do you know what my biggest bit of advice is for anybody, especially in high school? Is it, see, when I was in high school, I was a little awkward soul. I really was. And I was a bit embarrassed about my hobbies because they didn't always match all my friends. And I kind of dropped some of them, to be honest. Don't do that. Please don't do that. In fact, actually amp them up even more. You won't regret it. On top of that, if you do forget about them and you decide not to do them, I am telling you now, see, in your 20s, those hobbies will either suddenly become cool again or they will come back with a vengeance. And it is very important that you pick them back up again. See, in 10, 20 years' time, when you realise I'm telling the truth, I'll be saying I told you so, because I still do my knitting as a 27-year-old, and I have no shame. There, I said it. It's Mark Cohen on Original.

0: Tiffany, and I Think We're Alone Now. It's Original 106. And on the way, we've got Coldplay, Corner Shop, and a wee bit of Roaring Keating, because why not?
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1: Across Aberdeen and the North East, you're listening to Original 106. That was a wee bit of Corner Shop and Brimful of Asha there. We've got Ronan Keating and Loving Each Day up next for you. I was chatting a wee bit earlier about the fact if I could give people that are back at school, especially at high school, one bit of advice for pupils, it would be to not give up your hobbies because that's what makes you very cool. Now, I was actually having another wee think about this as well. Do you remember being a kid and wandering about, like, I don't know, Tesco's, and then somehow bumping into your primary school teacher and thinking how bizarre it was to see them, like, out in the wild? Thinking about that. Do teachers have the same thing when they say their school pupils out and about? Are they like, what is happening? Why are they not in their time?

0: 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It's Original 106 and it's 20 to 4 on the way. Boys to Men, Earth, Wind and Fire and Outkast.
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Original 106, it's Meg here. Every single time I say Earth, Wind and Fire, I think of that cartoon Avatar. Did anyone else used to watch that with their kids or growing up? I used to love it. And if I had to have an Avatar ability, I would want to have the Earth one where I can make mountains and get rid of potholes and stuff like that. That would be great, wouldn't it? Right, Chapel Roan is on the way. First up, though, it's Outkast and Hey Ya. 1, 2.

0: deceptively high, and I know that because I just tried to sing it in the studio, and I think I would need somebody to stand on my foot for me to reach those notes. Chapel Roan and Good Luck Babe on Original 106 as we come up to 4 o'clock. On the way, more brilliant songs, hopefully a bit lower so we can sing along to them, by Emily Sandy, Ashford and Simpson and Olivia Dean.
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Simpson with Solid on Original 106. Before that was Emily Sandy and Heaven. Emily Sandy was actually performing at the Summer's End Festival in Brechin last weekend. It was the first ever festival there. It was amazing. We had such a good time, and I hope you did too if you were there and you chatted to us at any point. I was actually doing my show live from Brechin Town Centre, and it was amazing. Lachlan somehow managed to organise somebody from the town centre to bring in a gecko for me to hold during the show, which I actually managed.

0: can't wait to see what she releases next because all of her songs are so good. Olivia Dean and Man I Need. It's original 106. And on the way, we've got David Guetta, Sombar, and Take That.
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It's Original 106, and that was Somber with My Body Isn't Ready. And I'm not going to lie, every time I see that song, I have a wee giggle to myself, because that's exactly what I say first thing in the morning when my back's killing me and I can't get out of bed. I'm like, my body isn't ready. Give me 10 minutes, my body isn't ready. Alexa, play My Body Isn't Ready by Somber. Hello, it's Meg here, in case you're wondering who's got the terrible patter. I do apologise, but next up I'm going to make up for it, because we've got Take That and Never Forget. I'm never going to forget the fact that they were in Glasgow this year doing a revival of their infamous circus tour. I would do anything to be back right there and then, and this is the closest I can get to it, and I hope you enjoy as well.

0: Whitney Houston and So Emotional on Original 106. It is coming up to 20 to 5. On the way, more brilliant songs from Miley Cyrus, Alicia Keys and Texas.
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Alicia Keys with No One. It's Original 106 and it's Meg here. I hope you're having a wonderful weekend. Whatever your plans are, I might highly recommend that from 5 o'clock tonight you listen to the lovely Vanessa on Original 106. She'll be playing you dancing club hits and classics to make sure your Saturday night starts perfectly, whether you're going out or doing what I'm doing and staying in. That's my personal favourite thing, is when I've got some proper feel-good hits on and I'm staying in for the evening. It's my favourite thing I could possibly do, and it's much better when Vanessa's around. Tears for Fears on the way. First up though, it's Texas and Black

0: Tears for Fears of Shout here on Original 106. How has this happened already? We're coming up to 5 o'clock, so that means it's all from me just now. I'm going to go home and stick on my tea. And when I mean stick on my tea, I mean the accidental purchase of the pot noodle that now can come in a sachet or a packet, which I feel like you can't call pot noodles anymore. You have to call them sachet noodles or packet noodles. But honestly, I digress, because the lovely Vanessa is on from 5 o'clock playing you dancing club hits and classics to make sure your Saturday night starts perfectly, packet noodle or not. Have a good one.
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14: The top stories this hour. The Prime Minister says he's devastated to hear 2 police officers and 5 other people have died in a crash on Teesside this morning. A Volkswagen Passat was travelling the wrong way down the A66 when it hit a patrol car which was heading in the right direction near Middlesbrough. Cleveland Police Chief Constable Victoria Fullers paid tribute to PC Matthew Blades and PC Tom Clough.
15: This is an incredibly sad day for Cleveland. These were brave officers, protecting our communities and serving our residents who didn't return home to their families at the end of their shift.
14: A woman convicted of manslaughter over the death of her baby in 2023 has been given permission to appeal her sentence. Constance Martin was on the run with her partner when her daughter Victoria died in a tent. Ukraine's hit one of Russia's biggest oil refineries. It's after 16 people were killed in an attack on Vladimir Zelensky's hometown. Severe storms have hit the east coast of America. Rainwater is pouring into underground train stations in New York City, with cars seen floating on roads in Brooklyn. In sport, Hull have beaten Manchester United 2-0 in their first game back in the Premier League for 9 years. It's also the first time they've won against today's visitors in a league match since they met in the old second division in 1974. Boss Sergei Yakirovich says it's given his team a huge confidence boost.
16: This is maybe the key, because I have to convince my players that we are capable to play on this level. Because we showed last season we are strong, very mentally strong, and that we can compete against everyone.
14: Hull gained promotion through the championship playoffs last season. And FIFA president Gianni Infantino's brushed off questions from a reporter with a string of bald gags. He's been asked to stay away from a youth tournament in the Dominican Republic over concerns he'd be a distraction after his botched attempt to sell off stakes in the World Cup. From Sky News, I'm AJ Walsh.
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13: where the beats are big and the

Rihanna and Muse. Before that, MC Sar and the Real McCoy, Another Night. My name's Vanessa. Vanessa Motion, real surname. Everybody thinks it's made up. That's usually when I introduce myself the first thing. My name's Vanessa Motion. Oh, that's a cool name. What's your real name? That's my name. That is a great name. Thank you very much. So we've got that out of the way. Welcome to the show, and I have got the dance classics for you for Saturday night. I've got Venga Boys on the way after Armin van Helden. You don't know me. What a tune this is. It's original.

0: what are they getting at? Venga Boys and Boom Boom. Boom Boom. It's original 106's Vanessa. I've got Corona on the way, and we're going to get the tune on that I think was the one that brought Dua Lipa to our attention. So she's got a lot to thank Calvin Harris for. One Kiss is on the way next.
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0: Mr. Lacey and Hideaway. What a class tune that is. This is Original 106. My name's Vanessa. Hello. And that is the kind of tunes we're playing. Your Rui De Silva's Touch Me There. And it's tunes like that. Those absolute stellar dance floor classics. I've got Love Inc. on the way. Michael Gray. Tile Cruise to come up as well. And DJ Quicksilver.
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loving and you're a superstar. I love that dance tunes always have the positive vibes, particularly if you've had a bit of a rubbish week. Don't worry, we will put that behind us. We will get the tunes on. We will just dance and sing and point those problems from the week away, and we will have a big party. That is what it's about. Positive vibes. I've got Bob Sinclair on the way, and this is DJ Quicksilver. It's Bellissima on Original 106.

0: Sinclair. Love Generation. Vanessa, hello. Welcome to the show. Right, we have more dance floor classics coming up. Kylie, I mean, she is just a goddess. She is on the way. Wamgee Project as well. And Spiller next.
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Saturday night. It's Original 106, it's Vanessa. Hello, welcome, wherever you are, wherever you're getting the soundtrack in your ears. Maybe you're at the gym, maybe you're doing the house, maybe you're coming back from the shopping, maybe you are at the tip, or just coming back from the tip, or working at the recycling point. Now look, wherever you are, we have got your Saturday night vibes for you. Coming up, David Guetta, and this of course is Kylie. It's Original 106.

0: the tune, forget that it was Usher. I mainly think of Usher as Yeah, and then beyond that, I can't really remember what he did. Well, he did that. This is Original. It's Vanessa. I've got Olive on the way and The Original next.
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0: Buffalo Stance on Original 106. Rosie Gaines before that, and Olive. Hello, it's Vanessa. Now, in the next sort of half hour or so, maybe 40 minutes, we are going to play you the Weekend Weapon. This is a tune that we don't play regularly, but it's one of those that when it was its time and you heard it, you stopped mid-pee to get out of the loos and get to the dance floor. Or you were maybe queuing at the bar, you were almost at the front, you'd stood there for ages, stuff it, to the dance floor you went, because it was just such an anthem. That will be on the way very soon. And the tune I've got tonight does take it back quite a bit. But I just think we need to spread the love for this song, because it's such a cracking tune. On the way, Fats and Small, Roger Sanchez and No Mercy next.
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Where do you go? It's Original 106 coming up for 10 to 7. It's Vanessa. Hello. Welcome. I hope you're good. So, Weekend Weapon is maybe about 20 minutes away. This show is all about bringing those classic dance tracks out, and this is an anthem, K-Class. And let me show you one of my favourites.

0: Cordial and Lady Brackets, hear me tonight. We're back in the sort of 90s, noughties era where they loved to not make a decision on what the title would be. I always think it's probably something to do with there's more than one band member and one person wants to call it Lady and one person says, I bet he also says, hear me tonight in it, we need to put those words in. And there's an argument and then one of them gets the Brackets. Because I never, I just call it Lady. Why do you need the rest of it? I don't understand. Bizarre. Right, Alison Limerick is on the way and Alcazar up next on Original.
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song of joy and dancing, and I think I can hear the sequence. It's Original 106, Saturday night. It's Vanessa. Hello. Welcome to the weekend. We've been running into the weekend for a little bit now, but, you know, we're fully into Saturday night. Whenever you're off to, maybe you're heading out for a party, maybe your mates have come around to see you. Maybe you're just dancing around in your living room with the lights off. We are here for it. This is LMC versus U2 on Original 106.

0: coming up for you if you've had a bit of a rubbish week, and we are drawing the line between the week and the weekend, and this is now the sunshine after the rain, metaphorically. So Vanessa, welcome to the show. We've got loads of dance floor classics coming up. I have got, well, I say dance floor classics, there's going to be a classic in the making. I guarantee this next, or one of the next tunes that's coming up, is just going to be a bit of a legendary track. It's my favourite at the minute. It's Hugel's Moving to the Sun. I absolutely love that tune. I played it to bits when I was at the Commonwealth Games. I was like, you will listen to the song. But that follows a stone cold classic. TTF, New Emotion, is on the way next.
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0: Mitchell. 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I'm guessing it probably isn't said with the broad Scottish accent. Is it Hugel? It's probably Hugel, so I'm going with that. And the vocalist on it is Ultra Natty. I absolutely love that. And that will be a classic of the future, perhaps even a future weekend weapon, because it certainly is one now.
1: Y'all ready for this?
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0: Now's the time to relive that moment. This is the Weekend Weapon.
1: So, yeah, we are talking about the weapons from the past which you would run to the dance floor for. Hugill, for me, is one that would absolutely be one currently. I'm downing old tools and going to the dance floor. But we are talking of those timeless ones. The ones when you had your glow sticks between your fingers on the dance floor. Lost yourself in the music, loud in a packed nightclub. This is one of those. What a tune. Sit back, turn it up, enjoy Ultrasonic and Obsession on Original. Obsession.

0: so good.
1: Can somebody rework that? 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This is a Tamperer, and Feel It on Original.

0: always fills the dance floor. Technotronic and Pump Up the Jam. It's original 106. It's Vanessa. I've got Culture Beat on the way. In fact, next.
1: Evenings
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10 people, One Night in Heaven on original 106 is Vanessa coming up for 10 to 8. And that song now just means Greece to me because I've mentioned this once or twice before where I was waiting for a bus on the island of Rhodes and somebody obviously had the greatest hits of M People on. And I was just waiting by the pool while it was just every song that came on I recognised. I had no idea I knew as much M People as that. But now it's conditioned me to book a holiday to Greece. Right, this is Hadaway. What is love?

0: JX, there's nothing I won't do. It's original 106. It's Vanessa Motion here. Hello, playing those dance floor classics like that. I mean, come on. There was Son of a Gun. I actually think that's the better track. Son of a Gun did sort of do better. That was the one that launched them. I really like that one. Coming up, we've got Lasco, Todd Terry, and we're going to get on the Shaman as well next.
1: Evenings
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Yeah, what a sound, what a vibe. Todd Terry and the gang, that is Something Going On. It's Original 106. Right, lined up to play, I've got the Shaman after Calvin. Because he's done so many songs, he always appears more than once. Here he is, with Ellie.

0: And Ebenezer Good is just... If somebody said, could you please, like an alien landed here and said, could you give me an example of sort of classic old school, please? I want to understand what that is. That is one of the songs you would give them on your Spotify playlist. I was going to say CD that you'd burned. It's very retro. Your Spotify playlist. That would be in there. I will give you an example of classic old school. This is that. It's Original 106 Saturday night. Talking about classic old school, I've got Nomad. I want to give you Devotion on the way, the Love a Bracket, and The Ones up next.
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4: I wanted to get on the property ladder, so spoke to Anderson Bain. 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

don't know what that is. Is that some sort of... Is that... What is that? Is that a saxophone synth? It's from the era when you got a keyboard with synth patches on it, like samples of whatever, and the piano sounded like a piano, but the violin never sounded like the violin, did it? And the saxophone was always a bit dubious. I think we've improved since then, but that's definitely that era. Vanessa, thanks for being here. It's Original 106 Saturday night. I have got more dance floor classics coming up. Robert Miles follows Better Off Alone.

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Alan and Kane and Beach Ball. And it was brackets the Tom Paul remix. Remember when Tom Paul was the remixer of remixers? It was everywhere. Peak 90s, that. Peak 90s dance. This is Original 106. It's Vanessa. Hello and welcome. A few more tunes from me and then we're on to the Original 106 party nights. But do you remember this? And this mix is the best. Oceanic Insanity.

0: on my mind. It's Original 106 Saturday night and the party continues. In fact, now, if you've been wanting a big sing-song, your time is a-coming. We've got Bananarama on the way. The Ballroom Blitz is going to play shortly. Bee Gees kicking us off, so get ready to put your jacket over your shoulder, find a light-up dance floor and point to the sky. Original 106 Party Nights is on the way. Have an amazing Saturday night. I'll catch you next week.
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You broke my heart, 'cause I couldn't dance. 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And now I'm back to let you know I can really shake 'em down.

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